0: This is John Chombi. I'm in for Elena, the new mama, and she's home relaxing on a little bit of maternity leave, but she will be back. But I'm here now with our host for this week, Kristen Preston Locash, and you two have been known to be out-of-the-box thinkers. You're looking for unique ways to expose your music, expose your show. About a year ago, you headlined the first ever Savannah Bananas halftime show. This is a baseball team. This is a halftime show, baseball team, in Tampa. Gee, I wonder why you did it in Tampa. Chris, talk about how that came together, how it felt to do this in front of 65,000 fans, and what was it like working with the Bananas?
1: Man, we got a call, and we were in Portland, Maine. And we were at a dinner table, and I just get a call, and they're like, hey, this is Zach from the Bananas. I saw you guys a while back, and I really want you guys to be, you know, Jesse was telling us we want you guys to be the first halftime show of a baseball game. I'm like, a what?
0: Yeah, Jesse is the guy who runs the show.
1: Yes.
0: He's the whole guy. He's the head banana.
1: He's the head banana. But we get in there, and I'm like, hold on a second. And we're huge baseball fans. So we get in. I start talking to him. I was like, well, how did you see? He's like, you were my first concert in Denver, Colorado at the Grizzly Rose. And I will tell you this. I'll never forget it. You made me feel like I was the greatest person in the world. My ego was huge that because you DM'd me that night, said, thanks for coming to the show. Because I DM'd you and I showed all my friends and made me the coolest guy in the building that day. And I was like, man, it's a small world. And so always treat people with respect. You never know what's going to happen. But he ends up calling us and we end up getting together with Jesse in Tampa, which is amazing because I live in Tampa. So it helped me a lot. And then Jesse comes over and we just hit it off. I mean, you want to talk about us being able to capable of coming up with different things. We are just Padawans compared to him. I mean, he's the Jedi.
0: Yeah.
1: Like he is unbelievable what he comes up with those bananas. And I mean, one of the most fun we've ever had.
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3: 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Stay where you play, Tuesday, December 15th at Mulcahy's in Wantagh. 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We understand you, Long Island. Let's go. Tuesday, December 15th at Mulcahy's in Wantagh. 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Closing in on 16 years as Long Island's home for country. And proud of it. 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

0: Hey, what's up? It's Dustin Lynch.
1: Dustin Lynch, easy to love.
0: This heart ain't easy to love. 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

0: This is John Chambi. I am subbing for Elena, who is a new mama, by the way. Our hosts this week are Chris and Preston, Low Cash. And guys, you've always been a big part of the NASCAR world. And the past summer, you had some real integral involvement. Two big races.
1: Yes.
0: Why don't you actually share three. Some of that? Three?
2: It's been
0: three?
2: Crazy, yes. Okay.
0: Share some of that.
1: It's been so much fun. There's a lot of fans I love out there. Obviously, performing for the military is one of my favorite things to do in the world. But at the same time, NASCAR fans, they're the biggest country music fans. They just love country music. It fits so well together. We've had a blast. We got to do Chicago Speedway.
2: Chicagoland.
1: Yeah. And do the Start Your Engines.
2: Yeah.
1: Which we did our own.
2: Start Your Engines. That was so much fun.
1: That was a lot of fun.

0: one. It was Goosebumps.
1: We played Poconos.
0: We played the Poconos.
1: That was wild. And then just a few weeks ago, we did Daytona. And yeah, that's cool, just the mother of all NASCAR.
0: Coke,
1: I mean,
0: Coke Zero 400. And we got to drive in a pace car around 125 around those banks on Daytona. Daytona is something totally different.
1: Those banks.
0: It's just different.
1: Yeah.
0: And I have so much respect for the drivers that I had no idea until we took a pace car going 70 miles per hour less than what they go on those turns. You know, after almost peed my pants a couple times because I could literally touch the wall with my pinky if I put it out the window.
1: You know, it was cool. They had a pre-race concert. And when I say pre-race, it was only an hour before the green flag.
0: Yeah.
1: I mean, it wasn't like a day before. I mean, the cars are all lined up. The drivers are meeting and greeting everybody. The pit crews are ready to go. You know, everybody's in their spots. And here's Lokash on the infield facing, you know, the stands.
2: Yeah.
1: And they let all the fans come down onto the infield. So people were actually sitting on the track 1 hour before race time. And the track looked like the lawn, right? Because they were kind of up a little bit.
0: Thousands and thousands and thousands of people out there.
1: Unsuspected. We played a lot of shows. I mean, thousands of shows over the last 25 years. That night, a couple weeks ago in Daytona, became one of my very favorite shows ever.
0: Wow. There was something about the energy. And I will say this, man, walking around that pit crew, those dudes are not the same pit guys that were back in the 70s and 80s and stuff like that. These guys are huge athletes. Like NFL player size guys.
2: Yeah, they're
0: now you think about these tires, they have to just spin them like they're nothing. And they are monstrous. Yeah. They, you know, obviously they're huge like me and Preston, you know, because we're built like that too. Yeah. But
1: we went and wrote a song about NASCAR. We haven't cut it yet, but it's called If You Ain't First, You're Last. And it's a fun one.
0: Talladega Nights, baby.
1: Let's go.
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0: say so. 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
4: And I'm John Shambi, and for new mama Elena, so much fun on the way. You can count on it with Chris and Preston and you. Let's go.

0: I'm John Chombi, in for the new mama, Elena, on Backstage Country. And Kristen Preston, voice from Low Cash, are our guest host this week. You know, what's different this time with this and your previous full-length album is that you're doing something that we're seeing a lot more in this business lately. You have your own label.
1: That's right.
0: And you were out actually looking for other artists to be part of this label.
2: Yes, still are.
0: You have, how many do you have now?
2: We have signed one right now, but there's two or three we're looking at. And some established artists have approached us about signing with us too, which we can't talk about yet. But there's a lot going on. There's a big move coming again in the next 2 or 3 months you guys are going to see. And, you know, Low Cash is going to handle that situation. And a lot of big things to come. But again, that, you know, with great power comes great responsibility. And there's a lot of responsibility that we have to take under our wings. And thank God we have, you know, great wives and families that understand that, you know, our brains are always working right now. And hopefully, you know, we could calm it down a little bit.
1: And we put together an awesome team at this label. It's not just us. You know, Skip Bishop, he's at the helm with us. And we put together a radio promo team that I would put up against anybody. And true. I mean, in the beginning of those days, we even talked to you a little bit. Who's good? Who's not good to have on this team, the staff? And I think we handpicked the right players. And this promo team is so much fun. We have this galaxy. I named it Galaxy Radio Stars. And it's on our phones as a group text. And anytime anything happens at radio, you report to that group text. And everyone cheers you on. And everyone celebrates. I don't care if it's a conversion from nights to lights to mediums to afternoons. Whatever it may be. When someone gets a tiny little success, they put it in that Galaxy Radio Stars and the whole team comes to life.
2: It's pretty cool.
1: It's so much fun. We're having fun again.
2: I'm still not sure about the artist Low Cash we signed, though.
1: Yeah, we might have to talk to those guys.
0: Yeah, that heart-to-heart talk.
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4: 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My Country 96.1 is closing in on 16 years strong on Long Island. And it just wouldn't be the holiday season without our secret holiday show. 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We understand you, Long Island. 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Closing in on 16 years as Long Island's home for country. 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

0: This is Backstage Country. I'm John Chombe, subbing for the new mama, Elena, who's on maternity leave at this point. And our host this week, Chris and Preston, Low Cash. Through all of this, all your touring, label business, you guys are both huge family guys. You live in different states most of the year. How the heck do you balance your home life versus all this running around you're doing? I mean, and you have, you know, I bet both of your spouses, first of all, I'll say this, and it's been said to me, you both outkicked your coverage.
1: Oh, yeah.
2: Yeah.
1: But oh, yeah.
2: We've heard that.
0: You've heard that phrase?
2: Yeah.
0: So you understand. But how do you guys manage all this?
1: It's kind of funny when you just said that, and you said, how do we balance it? I don't think we balance it. I think it balances us.
2: Mm-hmm.
1: It's kind of reverse. It's like those are the priorities. And as long as we keep those priorities at the top, then it keeps us grounded. It keeps us balanced. It keeps our hearts in the right spot. And what's important most stays important most. And we try to get to all the games we can. We're going to miss some. You know, it's not, we have to play on Fridays and Saturdays a lot on the road. But we do try to carve out the important games that we can get to. And I think that, you know, it's good for us to both have three kids each. It's good for us to both be married and loving homes and support each other in that way, because I think if one of us wasn't, it might get a little tricky.
2: That was 6 years of my life,
1: mm-hmm,
2: when I had a kid and he didn't have one. So that was really, really
1: hard. Can't talk
2: really
1: about
2: hard.
1: My single years. Let's not do that.
2: But that was hard for me to balance.
1: You know, Chris taught me a lot about it before I even knew. Like, I mean, I was single much longer than him. But I was able to have a good example around me because, you know, we do know some folks who maybe don't walk that line. And it's nice to have somebody that we work together and we work with that have the same values, you know.
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0: John Chombi here, Backstage Country, and I'm subbing for Elena, who's the new mama, our host this week, Preston and Chris Lokash. And guys, you've got to tell me, I hear something might be coming before the holidays.
1: Yeah,
2: we are super stoked. We put out a Christmas song a little like too late last year, but we put it out, one called Snow Angel. And we're bringing it out this year and putting like a 6-song Christmas album together.
1: Yeah, it's going to be fun.
2: It's going to be a lot of fun. 3 originals and 2 traditional.
0: And it's crazy. You've never done a Christmas song, have you?
1: Well, we did last Christmas, but we didn't promote it.
0: But because what we knew saying, this was coming.
2: Yeah, this is our shot. Yes.
0: And all these years, all this positive music you put out.
1: Well, we got to go way back in time and you'll find one.
2: When we were Lokash Cowboys.
1: Uh-huh. You'll find one called What Time Is It?
2: Hey, okay. I'm going to tell you, go right ahead. We're not going to get any money from it whatsoever because it was on an old label. But that was a very fun song.
0: I have to go.
2: I almost lost a foot that day with a chainsaw too. So in the video.
1: What a lot of people don't realize is you don't get to record Christmas songs at Christmas time.
0: No.
1: You have to go into the studio in like June and July and the heat of August, and you got to act like it's cold outside, and you got to act like the tree is up, and you're decorating it, and you're making hot chocolate, and you're cuddling and matching PJs. And that is actually not happening at all, but that is the mode we're in right now. So we are super holiday right now.
2: So I am going
0: recording it now.
2: Yes, we're recording it, and it should be out. We're almost done. So it should be out. I believe we'll put it out the end of October, going into November when it comes out.
1: Yeah.
0: Got a title?
2: No, not yet.
1: Don't have a title yet. You can help us with that. We'll send you the songs.
2: Yeah. So you check out the one song we're pushing hard is called Snow Angel. So
1: yeah. Beautiful. We also did Oh Holy Night last year, mm-hmm. and I love our version of Oh Holy Night. And
2: it's not Celine Dion, but it is Lokash.
1: Yeah.
0: All right. So Lokash Christmas album coming.
1: That's right.
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3: 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And it just wouldn't be the holiday season without our secret holiday show. 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
0: And we are
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1: John Chombi here, subbing for new mama Elena on Backstage Country. The Low Cash Boys are hosts this week. One big country song, and that's what it was. One big country song. And it, you know, that's the other thing about your music. It's not exactly complicated.
2: No.
1: And it's not a, and that's not a knock on it.
2: Right.
1: Mm-hmm. But it's simple, and it has one message, and that's, this is the message. This is just one big country song.
3: Yeah.
1: So how long did it take you guys to write that?
3: We didn't write this one.
2: Yep, this one we did not write.
3: You know, okay. This one got pitched to us by Sarah Kanabe. She's a great song plugger and worked at a publishing company at the time. And she was at BMG running A&R. And so we were signed to BMG Records. And so she calls us up one day and says, I've got a song for you. You've got to hear this. I just feel like she has a knack for knowing what voice goes with what song out there. She can put them together. And so she sends us this song, One Big Country Song. And Chris and I listened in my truck.
2: I wasn't a fan. I wasn't sure about it. Like, it was already catchy. I knew it was catchy. It was very earwormy. And I was just like, I don't know. I don't know if we want to say this. How are we going to say it? Maybe it's the music. But I'm looking at the writers on this song. I mean, there's Ashley Gorley. Jesse's on it.
3: I mean, great writer. Hardy.
2: Hardy's on it. You're going to look at it four or five times. I'm like, wait a minute.
3: So well written.
2: You know, hold on. Let me see what's going on here. And I thought about it for a while. And I remember we were doing a show. I don't know exactly what state we were in. But I looked at Preston and I said, hey, let's try One Big Country Song. I didn't even know the words yet.
3: And so I grabbed my phone. I went back to the drum riser. I grabbed my phone. I pulled up the lyrics because we had been looking at the song and the lyrics. And so I said, all right, let's just try it. We announced to the crowd, we'll try it, but I'm going to read it off my phone, right? And by the end of the first chorus, their hands were up and they were singing along.
2: It was a no-brainer. And then when this song finally hit, it was actually during COVID that it went number one. So I think, you know, Preston says it all the time, that songs have a journey, and I think it found it at the right time where the world needed this.
3: It was kind of weird. This. It was starting to struggle through the 40s a little bit. We weren't sure if it was going to get over the hump. And then all of a sudden COVID hit, and everybody was just locked down. But the message of One Big Country Song, you know, we're all in it
2: together. We were all living it together. I mean, it was perfect timing.
3: You know? And so all of a sudden, everyone's so worried about the lockdown and about COVID, I'm looking at the chart and I see this rocket on One Big Country Song. I call Chris and he goes, the world's over, Preston. It's over. And I said, Chris, don't say it too loud. We got something good happening. He says, what? I said, One Big Country Song's got a rocket next to it. It's just launching right now through the 30s. He goes, no way. And I said, I think the message is resonating with people.
2: It really did.
3: And sure enough, it never looked back. It just took off all the way to the top. Here it is, One Big Country Song.
2: On

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0: This is Backstage Country. I'm John Shambi, subbing for new mama Elena. With the Low Cash Boys are Chris and Preston, our hosts for this week. Guys, a little over a month ago, you released your Let the Country Music Play EP. How about some thoughts on the music, how the songs got there, what in particular are your favorites?
1: I Ain't Going Nowhere is one of the songs on the EP and the album. And John Byron and his now wife called us up one day and just said, he called me late one night from Hollywood. He was out there for like the Grammys or something. And he said, man, Preston, I just love where we're from. I'm out here in California right now and I like it out here, but well, I just love where I'm at. I don't think I'm ever going to leave Tennessee. And I was like, man, likewise. And so we got to talking about just how much we love where we're at right now. And so we said, well, we ain't going nowhere, And so the idea started forming and I said, stop. We got to get Chris on this thing. So that we'll pick it up in about a week. So about a week later, John, called me up and we jumped on a Zoom and wrote that song. And it was so much fun to write that. Kind of felt like I love this life all over again. And
2: it does have that vibe a little bit, maybe, in today's world. But and then Love Always Wins, maybe one of my favorite written songs that we've ever written. I remember this one. I literally was watching the news in that airport. And it was just chaos, man. It's just fighting. And, it may have been our country, maybe someone else's country. I don't know. But I'm just sitting there, my daughters, and I have three kids, one a boy, two, he's 16. But my daughters, my young and 10 and 9 and his daughters, I'm thinking, what do we tell them when they're watching this news? What do you say to that? And the only thing I could think of, and, I'm not pushing God on anybody, but what would Jesus say? Well, how do you talk to your daughters like that? So I just kept coming up with this, like, man, it doesn't matter, man. Love always wins. And I literally, when we got to, we wrote it in the back of the bus, I believe. It was us, Nate Kenyon, and Blake Bollinger, same guys we're talking about.
0: Yeah.
2: And it wrote itself. Him having daughters, me having daughters, and Blake and, having kids. And we just wrote it like, okay, here's what we just got to tell our kids. Guys, don't worry about this. I know it doesn't seem like it's ever going to end, but love will win.
1: I mean, big questions are coming. We've got little kids, and we're going to be calling you for advice,
2: So. Your daughter just got married. Yeah. Come on, dude.
0: Yeah, and I always tell people that just be ready, especially when you have daughters. Mm-hmm. I've always said, don't be afraid. They're going to raise you.
1: That's right. I'm already feeling that.
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3: 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Stay where you play, Tuesday, December 15th at Mulcahy's in Wantagh. 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We understand you, Long Island. Let's go. Tuesday, December 15th at Mulcahy's in Wantagh. 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Closing in on 16 years as Long Island's home for country. 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
2: He's a ranch hand in a pinch, man. 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

0: I'm John Chombi, in for the new mama, Elena. This is Backstage Country, Chris and Preston, Lokesh, our hosts. And we talked about earlier about you being label owners, etc. Now you're management, your ownership. There are other things that go into that. What have you guys learned about leadership through all this? Because that becomes part of your daily tasks, so to speak.
1: Sometimes listening is better than speaking. And
2: I'm learning that.
1: Really just trying to, we're working with Chris on that. No, that we're like yin and yang. That's why it works, is because, you know, one of us is always semi-level headed and the other one is a little more passionate at times. And sometimes you need all of that in a nice mix. But I think just togetherness with the team, realizing that not every day is going to be the greatest day ever with the company, but sometimes those little stepping stones add up to really big days together, and cheering each other on. Just watching this team work together has been so exciting for us. I wish we could, you know, share all the little victories, but you see the big number ones and you see hometown home. It's a 2-week number one. We've never had a 2-week number one in our career. So that is a huge achievement for this label as a team. One person and one hit song cannot do this alone. It takes all these people and all these moving pieces. So that's been fun. And also it took some investors to believe in us early. Mm-hmm. And so those investors are part of this dream too. So we're all getting plaques. You know, Chris and I, if we get a plaque, like a platinum record or a number one record, we make them for all the investors too. Everybody's enjoying these victories together.
2: And it's not all, you know, fun and games. I mean, it's not all winning all the time, you know, a lot, especially because in this industry, you don't win a lot. You win sometimes. And we're blessed to be able to win sometimes, but there's calls, there's Zooms that don't necessarily get heated, but we're all trying to figure out, okay, what do we do next? What do we do next? And it takes a while, and it does take it out of you too, especially when you're home life and we're Zooming and the kids are running around next to us, so it's hard to focus. But again, like Preston said, you know, me and Preston have been together for almost 30 years. And while other people break up, we've been able to stay together and see the light at the end of the tunnel.
1: Has every other duo broken up but us?
2: Yes.
1: At least at one
2: point. Except for Bellamy.
1: Yeah, Bellamy's still Bellamy. Together, yeah.
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0: That'll do it for today on Backstage Country. One more day for these guys. John Chombi in for Elena with this week's host, Slow Cash.
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1: The third annual Doxy Derby at Baiting Hollow Farm Vineyard has a new date. Due to the weather forecast, the Doxy Derby has been rescheduled for Sunday, November 1st. 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

0: 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It's Parker McCollum. 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

0: 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We understand you, Long Island. 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Closing in on 16 years as Long Island's home for country. 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

0: My Country 96.1 is closing in on 16 years strong on Long Island. And it just wouldn't be the holiday season without our secret holiday show. 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We understand you, Long Island. Let's go. Tuesday, December 15th at Mulcahy's in Wantagh. 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Closing in on 16 years as Long Island's home for country. 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
0: 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My Country 96.1 is closing in on 16 years strong on Long Island. And it just wouldn't be the holiday season without our secret holiday show. 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Stay where you play. Tuesday, December 15th at Mulcahy's in Wantagh. Get ready, Long Island. Another stellar secret holiday show where you won't know the artists until they hit the stage that night. 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We understand you, Long Island. Let's go. Tuesday, December 15th at Mulcahy's in Wantagh. 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Closing in on 16 years as Long Island's home for country. And proud of it. 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

My Country 96.1, it's Friday and a very special day nationally, especially in Nashville. 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

0: Born out as Hope for Country, 16 years in 2026. Couldn't do it without you, so thank you so much for making us your favorite station. 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Today, September 25th, also known as 9-to-5, and so, happy Dolly Parton Day. As a nod to her song, 9-to-5, today is all about celebrating the Queen of Country across our country, and here's how a few cities will honor her. New Orleans has a Celebration of Life parade. 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All great stuff. And San Francisco will have a daytime celebration with live music. What are we doing here on the island? Playing it for you. She will be missed, but never, ever, ever forgotten, especially with us and you, right? From My Country 96.1 at Work. 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
1: 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And it just wouldn't be the holiday season without our secret holiday show. 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Stay where you play. Tuesday, December 15th at Mulcahy's in Wantagh. Get ready, Long Island. Another stellar secret holiday show where you won't know the artists until they hit the stage that night. We're pumped up and ready to go for another big show. 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We understand you, Long Island. Let's go. Tuesday, December 15th at Mulcahy's in Wantagh. 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Closing in on 16 years as Long Island's home for country. 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

Tickets for my country's holiday show, as in secret holiday show. You don't know who's going to be the headliner till you get there. It's never been disappointment before, and it won't be this year either. Who's going to be the headliner? Find out once you get there. But you got to get your tickets at MULSMulcahy'sWebsite.com.

According to People Magazine, they know everything. This new country artist is dating another even more famous country star who's also new, but who is she dating? The answer might surprise you. Did me. We'll find out next on My Country 96.1.

0: Andrew Shane Jones Beach, a concert we promoted, gave you tickets for, and we're at. Hopefully you are too if you're on our social media pages like Facebook, especially LIcountry.com. Your picture may be up there from the tailgate party. Check it out, okay? People Magazine says the rumors are true. Ella Langley is dating Tucker Wetmore. First rumors back in December when they were seen at a bar in British Virgin Islands. Ella and her fella, that's what they're calling it, were seen leaving the Nashville Songwriters Award show on Tuesday night. She was awarded Song of the Year for, yep, you guessed it, Choosing Texas. If only there was a place you could find out more. Oh, there is a place you can find out more. 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

I got that song stuck in my head all day yesterday, and I'm fine with that. MacArthur, Tim McGraw, Eric Church, and Hardy, it's his single, are My Country 96.1. He's not on The Voice anymore, but he might as well be. His legacy lives on. It's Blake Shelton in Texas, in My Country.

0: Country 96.1. How do you feel about a show that you don't know who the headliner is until you show up? Well, we've been doing it for a few years now. We celebrate our 16th birthday at Mulcahy's in Wontaw. And we got tickets on sale now to go to the secret holiday show. You don't know who's going to be there as the headliner until the headliner shows up. It's always been a sellout. It will be again if it's not already. Head to our Instagram, Facebook page. Comment on it. Maybe you'll win free tickets if we still got them. Ticket giveaways are limited. Make sure to purchase yours now, like right now. Well, give it a minute. The show is presented by Jake's 58 Casino Hotel. Stay where you play. And we do it because we can, because you've made us Long Island's home for country. And we still are for 16 years. Celebrating as we move forward with big thanks to you. So thank you so much for you and for what you do for us. We're Long Island's home for country. My Country 96.1, the lovely weekend forecast, coming up next.
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1: 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And it just wouldn't be the holiday season without our secret holiday show. 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Stay where you play. 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We understand you, Long Island. Let's go. Tuesday, December 15th at Mulcahy's in Wontaw. 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

But another season of The Voice and return of Kelly Clarkson and, believe it or not, Riley Green. They're not getting along, or are they? I think it's a game they're playing. We'll see, right? For My Country, here's Riley's new one. Perfect Friday song in My Country.

People Magazine says the rumors are true. Ella Langley's dating Tucker Wetmore. And she's got a new song coming up called Snakeskin Boots with her buddy Miranda Lambert. That's probably why she's loving life again, he said. On My Country 96.1 at work.

0: Coming out of his Hilford Country 16 years, celebrating our 16th birthday once again. And we'll Cahey's and Wontaw, the secret holiday show. See if there are tickets left so you can be there. Moles.com. Today's the 25th of the month, and in Nashville and all over the place, there'll be pink lights and Dolly posters all around the city. Garth Brooks' Friends in Low Places Bar donating proceeds to the Imagination Library, which is Dolly's library. In San Francisco, we'll have a daytime celebration with live music. Happy Dolly Parton Day. She deserves it. Wonder if she knows. And today's all about celebrating the queen of country across the country. To celebrate today, National Dolly Parton Day, Fathead's wearing a Dolly Parton wig. I made that up, but still, it sounds like it could happen, right? He's back Monday, by the way, to start off another week of Long Island's Home for Country. And things for you to win, things for you to know, and fun for you to have in the morning right here. And only here on Long Island's Home for Country for 16 years, thanks to you. So thank you. Murph Dogs coming up to fill this very chair next on My Country. Have a great weekend.
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0: 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And it just wouldn't be the holiday season without our secret holiday show. 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We understand you, Long Island. Let's go. Tuesday, December 15th at Mulcahy's in Wantagh. 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Closing in on 16 years as Long Island's home for country. 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

Man, it was awesome seeing Dan and Shay last week at Jones Beach. You know, tomorrow they're going to actually be in Connecticut at the Mohegan Sun Arena performing. It's more

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All right, Long Island, going to be dealing with a lot of wind and a lot of rain this weekend, especially on the coastlines. There might be some flooding going on. Please be careful on the roads out there this weekend, as nothing we can't handle. Right, Long Island? It's My Country 96.1 with Luke Bryan, country, and she knows it.

0: Man, I love that new one from Lauren Elena and Kane Brown. Never Been in Love on Long Island's Home for Country. My Country 96.1. It is Murph. I'd really love it if you join us Tuesday, December 15th for our secret holiday show at Mulcahy's in Wantagh. You know what goes down. If you've been to him before, you know the big artists that grace that stage. But the secret is that we don't know who the artist is. I don't even know. Fat is the only one who knows, and he keeps his trap shut. He does not even tell his best friend of over 25 years. But what you got to do is grab your tickets today. Mulz.com, M-U-L-S.com, because for the low, low price of $30, you're going to see a lot of hit makers hitting that stage. That's what it's all about, having a good time for a cheap price. Mulcahy's Tuesday, December 15th with My Country 96.1. His tickets are on sale right now. And when we come back, Mitchell Tenpenny, Ain't My Problem, his latest. It's next.
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first time that I met her, she was pouring shots of rum. Told me that her cousin just turned 21. She took my hand and said we're dancing when they played her favorite song. We didn't stop till everybody else was gone.

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You know, Coach Wetzel, man, he's got the formula down. Just get a woman to do a duet with, and he's got a monster. Think about it. Jesse Murph, High Road, yeah, monster. This one with Ella Langley, Jaded, yeah, another monster. Luke Combs, Days Like These now on Long Island's home for country, my country 96.1. 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
0: 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My Country 96.1 is closing in on 16 years strong on Long Island. And it just wouldn't be the holiday season without our secret holiday show. 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We understand you, Long Island. Let's go. Tuesday, December 15th at Mulcahy's in Wantagh. 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Closing in on 16 years as Long Island's home for country. 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
1: You know, today is Dolly Parton Day, the late, great Dolly Parton, because it's 925. 925. You get it? Biggest regret I had was not getting the t-shirt with Dolly Parton's face on it, and it says

Long Island's home for country, my country, 96.1. Did you hear about the secret holiday show? Well, I got details about it coming up next. It's Hardy and the Boys with MacArthur now.

0: Bryant with George Burge and Luke Bryant on My Country 96.1 Murph, and we got our secret holiday show. Yes, the tickets are on sale right now. Tuesday, December 15th, Mulcahy's in Wantagh. I don't even know who's going to be on stage performing, but you know each year we have hit makers. We have huge artists that grace that stage. Once upon a time, Lainey Wilson was one of the Secret Holiday Show artists. Once upon a time, Darius Rucker was a Secret Holiday Show performance. You never know who's going to be there until you're at Mulcahy's Tuesday, December 15th. Some people guess. Some people take a stab in the dark. But I'll tell you this much. You're always leaving happy. For $30, how can you go wrong? 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Stay where you play. And when we come back, Megan Maroney, she'll give you some medicine next.
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You know, last night in Nashville at the Bridgestone Arena, Kane Brown welcomed Luke Bryan to the stage, and they did his song Miles on it. Luke, you could tell he was amped. He was totally into it, which, by the way, Luke is signed on for season 25 of Idol. It's Dylan.

0: 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My Country 96.1 is closing in on 16 years strong on Long Island. And it just wouldn't be the holiday season without our secret holiday show. 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Stay where you play. 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Let's go. Tuesday, December 15th at Mulcahy's in Wantagh. 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Closing in on 16 years as Long Island's home for country. 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

Are the rumors true that's being reported? Ella Langley and Tucker Wetmore, an item. They've been supposedly together since December. We didn't keep it on the low low for that

0: Love that one from John Morgan. Kid Myself on Long Island's home for country, My Country 96.1. It is Murph. Before I head on out, I got to tell you, tickets are selling fast for My Country 96.1 Secret Holiday Show at Mulcahy's in Wantagh, Tuesday, December 15th. You know, they went on sale yesterday, and people are scooping them up. Why? Because each year, you don't know who's going to be on that stage until you're at the show. Now, you can guess. Sure, I can guess because I don't know either. But I do know each and every year we have huge artists. Last year, Graylin James, who's now on the Chesney tour this summer, he was our secret. He was one of the Secret Holiday Show artists. Also, in the past, Hardy, I believe, was one. Parker McCollum. How about Dan and Shay? Oh, by the way, Lainey Wilson a couple years ago. She was a Secret Holiday Show guest. That's what I'm talking about. So why wouldn't you want to be a part of this? Tuesday, December 15th, Mulcahy's in Wantagh. Tickets on sale right now. 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You can't go wrong. It's a good, cheap ticket for an amazing time that you're going to have with My Country 96.1, presented by Jake's 58 Casino Hotel. Stay where you play. And Jay Letterman's about to walk in the door next. Have a great weekend. Have a very safe weekend, Long Island. This weekend, it's going to get a little dicey on the coastlines. Please be careful and be safe. I'll leave you with Mitchell Tenpenny, Ain't My Problem. That's coming up next.
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As we get your late Friday afternoon started, hi there, Jay Letterman, Joe DiMessina coming up here for you. Ella Langley and Morgan Wallen now, and I Can't Love You Anymore, My Country 96.1.

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0: 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My Country 96.1 is closing in on 16 years strong on Long Island. And it just wouldn't be the holiday season without our secret holiday show. 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Stay where you play. Tuesday, December 15th at Mulcahy's in Wantagh. Get ready, Long Island. Another stellar secret holiday show where you won't know the artists until they hit the stage that night. We're pumped up and ready to go for another big show. 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Reasonably priced for a fun night out. We understand you, Long Island. Let's go. Tuesday, December 15th at Mulcahy's in Wantagh. 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Closing in on 16 years as Long Island's home for country. And proud of it. 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
10: And here we go into a very soggy weekend. Windy with showers tonight, low 56. Rainy, windy tomorrow, wind gust 25 to 35, with some gusts as high as 50 miles per hour and a high around 60. Sunday, rainy and windy, temperatures in the mid-60s, 66 now in Riverhead, and 66 right here at My Country 96.1. Tucker Wetmore, and who told you that? My Country 96.1.

Stephen Wilson Jr. right here on My Country 96.1. We are Long Island's home for country. And Cole Swindell's got a new tune out here for you. This is called Girl Dad on My Country 96.1.

My Country 96.1, Rodney Atkins. That's his latest, The Days Are Short. Let's take it back with Caroline Jones here, My Country.

0: Riley Green right here, My Country 96.1, Long Island's home for country. And how are you this Friday afternoon? You ready for this wet, sloppy weather that we've got? Had a pretty significant nor'easter moving up the coast here. So tonight, tomorrow, Sunday, and everything begins to ease off by Monday. So, yeah, what are you going to do, right? Let's talk about something fun. 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
0: 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My Country 96.1 is closing in on 16 years strong on Long Island. And it just wouldn't be the holiday season without our secret holiday show. 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Stay where you play. 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We understand you, Long Island. Let's go. Tuesday, December 15th at Mulcahy's in Wantagh. 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Closing in on 16 years as Long Island's home for country. 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
7: Well, the big story is windy and rainy, and that's what you've got for the next couple of days here. Showers tonight, 56, rainy, windy, wind gusts 25 to 35, with some winds as gusty as 50 miles per hour. Tomorrow's high around 60. On Sunday, rainy and windy, temperatures around 65, 66 in Riverhead, and it's 66 right here at My Country 96.1. 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

0: 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Get to drinking, Zach John King. And I'm Jay Letterman, getting ready for the weekend here. We got our Back in the Day 3 play coming up for you at 5 o'clock, as we normally do. 3 country classics for the cruise home. My Country 96.1 Secret Holiday Show. Did you get your tickets? We've got two big shows coming to Mulcahy's in Wanta. Mitchell Tenpenny returning on Thursday, November 19th. And, of course, our Secret Holiday Show, which is coming up on the 15th. 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And, yes, get ready for two great shows. We're getting very excited. Tickets for the Mitchell Tenpenny Show. We're moving pretty quickly here. I think there's just a couple of tickets left. So, and of course, our Secret Holiday Show, which is always a lot of fun. What do we got coming up here for you? Mitchell Tenpenny. And, of course, our Back in the Day 3 play on My Country 96.1.
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My Country 96.1, nice job on the Kenny Loggins classic of the 80s. Blake Shelton bringing it back. It's all part of My Country's Back in the Day 3-Play, three country classics for you, and Kenny Chesney's Big Star.

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0: 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And it just wouldn't be the holiday season without our secret holiday show. 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We understand you, Long Island. Let's go. Tuesday, December 15th at Mulcahy's in Wantagh. 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Closing in on 16 years as Long Island's home for country. 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
6: Getting ready for our fall nor'easter here, and looks like it's going to be a 3-day event. Windy with showers starting tonight, low 56. Rainy, windy tomorrow. Gusts 25 to 35 with some higher gusts of up to 50 miles reported. And a high of 60. Sunday, rain, windy. Temperatures in the mid-60s. It is 66 in Riverhead and 66 right here at My Country 96.1. Luke Combs, got to rethink some things on My Country.

0: My Country 96.1, Zach Top, and South of Sanity. It's Jay Letterman here. Welcome to your weekend. It's going to be a sloppy, wet, and windy weekend, but a weekend nonetheless. So try to have some fun here some part of this weekend. Check your forecast coming up. What else is going on? 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And, yeah, so much more. 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

Megan Maroney on My Country 96.1, Long Island's home for country, as we begin another hour of country tunes. Blake Shelton on the way, Cole Wetzel, Ella Langley, and this is Luke Bryan, What Makes You Country on My Country 96.1.

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0: 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My Country 96.1 is closing in on 16 years strong on Long Island. And it just wouldn't be the holiday season without our secret holiday show. 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Stay where you play. 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We understand you, Long Island. Let's go. Tuesday, December 15th at Mulcahy's in Wantagh. 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Closing in on 16 years as Long Island's home for country. 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
4: Get ready for a crazy weekend weather-wise. We've got this significant nor'easter, and it begins probably tonight. Windy with showers tonight, low 56. Rainy, windy, wind gusts 25 to 35 miles per hour with some higher gusts as high as 50. Expect a high around 60. And on Sunday, more rain, more wind, temperatures in the mid-60s. 62 in Riverhead, 65 here at My Country 96.1. Co-Wetzel, L.O. Langley. This is Jaded on My Country.

Trey Penley, Family Man on My Country 96.1, Long Island's home for country. Lady having a phenomenal year here. Ella Langs. She drinks

0: Dustin Lynch right here on My Country 96.1, Long Island's home for country. I'm Jay Letterman. Hello, welcome to your weekend. Going to be a sloppy, wet, and windy weekend, but it is a weekend nonetheless. My Country 96.1 presents Mitchell Tenpenny and his Speed of Light Tour returning to Mulcahy's in Wantagh, Thursday, November 19th. Just a couple of tickets left to that show. 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

My Country 96.1, Mitchell Tenpenny, his latest Ain't My Problem. Got Dan and Shay here for you. Say so. My Country 96.1. I got a

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Luke Combs on My Country 96.1, Long Island's home for country. George Burge on the way for you, Kane Brown's latest. And this is Jacob Hackworth. And What Took You So Long?

0: of your favorite country hits next. 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My Country 96.1 is closing in on 16 years strong on Long Island. And it just wouldn't be the holiday season without our secret holiday show. 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Stay where you play. Tuesday, December 15th at Mulcahy's in Wantagh. 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We understand you, Long Island. Let's go. Tuesday, December 15th at Mulcahy's in Wantagh. 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Closing in on 16 years as Long Island's home for country. 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
6: This nor'easter that we're about to deal with is probably a three-day event. Windy with showers tonight, low 56. Rainy, windy, winds 25 to 35 miles per hour, with some gusts as high as 50 miles per hour, and a high tomorrow of 60. More of the same for Sunday, temperatures in the mid-60s. It's 61 in Riverhead and 64 right here at My Country 96.1. 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

0: What's up? It's Parker McCollum. And here's a song from my new album, Killing Me.
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0: My Country 96.1, Corey Kent. It's Empty Words. I'm Jay Letterman. Hello. Welcome to a soggy, wet, windy weekend. They deal with this pretty significant nor'easter for the next 3 days, so get ready. And what else is going on? Oh, tonight we've got Backstage Country. John Chomey sitting in for Elena, who just became a mom recently, so our congratulations to Elena. Meantime, Low Cash is the band all this week. They've been co-hosting the show, so you get to find out what Chris and Preston are up to. Get to find out all the big stories in their lives, story behind their tunes, your favorite tunes, of course, and concerts and all kinds of stuff. That is Backstage Country. Happens tonight right here on My Country 96.1.
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Tickets for his show just went on sale today. Kenny Chesney, August 7th at MetLife Stadium. It's going to be fun next year. Okay, what do we got for you? Hudson Westbrook, It's Painted You Pretty on My Country 96.1.

Dan and Shay to put the wraps on our Friday night together here on My Country 96.1. I'm Jay Letterman. Thank you for listening. Have yourself a good weekend despite the weather. Remember, we got a pretty severe maybe severe is not the best word, but a pretty significant nor'easter. 25 to 35 miles an hour with gusts as high as 50 and a lot of rain. All right, that's it. Let's do Backstage Country in just a couple of minutes, okay? In the meantime, Jelly Roll, Halfway to Hell, My Country 96.1.

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